0: 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They're coming. 师傅。
1: Everything becomes a void.
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no Marshall Mathers, Aunt Lucia's lying, Bill Martin Piper. I've got a teeth defying like the Wright brothers to myself and I'm a go ahead and make a deal with Lucifer. I'm a deadly punisher. I got no mercy on his lyric massacre, cause low key, never guilty. Let's start it from the bottom, from a day I started rhyming, utter cyber to the rhythm I became.